0: Rádio M24.
1: M24, a marca da boa música.
2: 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Sweetheart of your city.

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Yeah. 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She say, do you love me? 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
2: Hear the clock ticking on the wall, losing sleep, losing track of the tears I cry. Every drop is a waterfall, every breath is a break in the rain.

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2: 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This is John Legend.
0: Ain't gonna think them call it the boy talking. Jada blessing the walking. There ain't no skylocking. Yo, yo, this is Sean Paul.
1: Hey, it's Jessica Simpson.
3: Hey, what's up, guys? This is Justin Bieber.
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0: Molly girls, I'm overall.
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2: 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This is John Legend.
0: Ain't gonna think them call it us, the boy talking. John the best in the walk, and there ain't no skylocking. Yo, yo, this is Sean Paul.
1: Hey, it's Jessica Simpson.
3: Hey, what's up, guys? This is Justin Bieber.
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2: 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I'm gonna hit this city.
3: Let's
2: before
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2: I leave, brush my teeth with a bottle of Jack. 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
0: Ain't gonna think them call it up, the boy talking. John the best in the walking, there ain't no skylocking. 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
1: Hey, it's Jessica Simpson.
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1: 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Hear the clock ticking on the wall. Losing sleep, losing track of the tears I cry. Every drop is a waterfall. Every breath is a break in